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1: All right, welcome to your Tuesday night. This is Natalia jumping in. Got some great music coming up this hour, like some Taylor Swift, also some fun and Huntrix. But let's kick it off with this girl right here, the one I desperately want a new album from. This is Rihanna with Stay.

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1: So recently, EJ from Huntrix, aka K-pop Demon Hunters, revealed that she kind of messed up during a performance one time because she saw Leonardo DiCaprio. And she was like, he wasn't smiling and it kind of threw me off. Tough. This is golden.

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1: So we are halfway through August, which means Labor Day is coming around the way. Start thinking about what you're going to do for that 3-day weekend. Because we don't always get it right, so we got to take advantage when we can. This is Somber with Homewrecker.

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1: All right, so preseason has officially started for our NFL teams. Games have already happened. I got my fantasy draft happening soon as well. I'm excited.

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1: Well, Justin Bieber went to a wedding a few days ago. Yeah, Jordan Woods and Carl Anthony Towns got married. Massive amount of celebrities were at that wedding, but Justin was there with his wife Haley, and Kylie was there as well. So now we know where their relationship stands. I mean, we've known for a while they're still friends. It's JB with Daisies.

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1: All right. If you are single, why are you single? That's the question of the night. I want to hear these reasons. Why do you think you're single? 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
1: All right, that is Taylor Swift. I knew it. I knew you. Hi, it is Natalia hanging out with you. And I have been asking my single friends out there, why are you single? Why do you choose to stay single? I got a message from a Michelle on our TalkBack message. Here's what she had to say.
2: In all seriousness, why am I still single? I am just enjoying spending time with me and just not having to deal with anybody else's BS.
1: You know what? I can't hate on that reason. That's so true, right? It's sometimes a little easier to be by yourself. All right, stay right here. I got Justin Bieber coming up next.
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1: 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I really hope he does a backflip. Like, no pressure, but I would love to see that. 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
1: So to celebrate the 10th anniversary of his debut mixtape, Post Malone is going to be re-releasing it, and it's actually going to be available on streaming platforms, something that didn't happen the first time. 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
1: All right, I don't know about them, but I would love to see Kid Laroi and Justin Bieber do another track together. I think that would be so dope. All right, Gotye and Teddy Swims coming up on the way. But first, this is Stay.

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1: Well, I appreciate you having us on late at night. Hope you're having a great Tuesday night. It's Olivia Dean.

Shannon O, one of your favorite superstars of all time, just made a very high honor, as if she could achieve anything more. I'll tell you who it was and what happened coming up in about 6 minutes.

0: 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My name is Shannon O. Thanks for having me on tonight. Of course, you can always control what we're playing by hitting the talkback mic. 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
0: 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I feel like there's a rule when it comes to that.

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Have you heard of the 7-7-7 rule? This is what you should be guiding your relationship with. Hey, it's Shannon. Oh, I'll tell you what it all involves coming up in the next 10 minutes.

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We are in the thick of back to school time, and I know that can get hectic. I also know it can get really expensive. So I'm just reminding you that there are some great discounts for students, whether you're a parent of a student or maybe you're a college kid yourself. Nike, Adidas, Reebok, DoorDash, Amazon Prime, they all have discount programs for students. So make sure to check those out.

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I know a lot of people are excited for pumpkin spice lattes to come back into play, but let's talk about the real winner here. Hershey starting to roll out their Halloween candy, including the 26 million Reese's pumpkins they're going to make for Halloween this year. That is my treat of choice.

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1: Hey, it's Shannon. 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I opened my Amazon package expecting shoes and got something totally different. 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I want to hear your crazy mix-up package stories coming up in 6 minutes. Family friendly, of course.
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Variety in Southern Colorado, My 99.9. Unrecognizable. That's how fans describe Billie Eilish as she's working on her acting chops in the Bell Jar. A couple of set photos were released earlier this month. And I gotta say, they're right. She doesn't look anything like herself.

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1: 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Not only could you go to our iHeartRadio Music Festival in Las Vegas, but you could also score $1,000 to spend while you're out there. How to make it happen? It's coming up in the next 10 minutes.

0: This is my 99.9. If you were the person that made burned CDs for your friends back in the day because you had such an eclectic music taste, let me tell you about the best music festival for you. Hey, it's Shannon O. Our iHeartRadio Music Festival is taking over Las Vegas, presented by Capital One. It's happening next month. And this is the lineup: Benson Boone, Zara Larsson, The Goo Goo Dolls, Muse, Weezer, Lainey Wilson, Cardi B, BTS, like literally something for everyone. If that is your vibe, we got a chance for you to win. Make sure that you're listening for your keyword around 9 o'clock this morning, because not only will you get a trip for you and a friend or a significant other, whoever you want to bring, but you also get $1,000 to spend while you're out there. How awesome is that? 9 o'clock this morning.
1: All right, class, tell me about your weekend. 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
1: Who's your favorite teacher? 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

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One of the most attractive actors of all time actually covered the most popular song in 2026. 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

My 99.9, today's best variety. So apparently there is a t-shirt that you can wear for 30 days straight and you don't have to wash it. Hey, it's Shannon O. I know parents of college students are freaking out right now. I'll get you more details on what this is coming up in the next 10 minutes.

I hear. Just real people who still remember their OG Hotmail account and maybe still use it. Guaranteed human.

0: I don't know what kind of magic sauce this is, but there's something called the Herc shirt that apparently you can wear for 30 days straight without having to wash it. Hey, it's Shannon O. So if your kid doesn't know how to do laundry and they're going off to college this year, it might be worth checking into. The shirt itself costs over $70, so you might be stretching yourself thin there. But I also found out that the average shirt, not just the Herc shirt, but the average t-shirt lasts between 1 and 3 years, which I find shocking because Christy is calling in. You have one from much longer ago.
1: So I used to work at an ice skating rink, and in the lost and found pile, every, you know, so many months we would donate it if nobody claimed it. And there was a long sleeve gray shirt with a little hockey player on it, and it was just a nice loose fit t-shirt. I think I got that either in 2001 or 2002.
0: Okay, so like a 25-year-old t-shirt is just insane. I'm assuming you probably have to wash that at least a couple more times than every 30 days.
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New last name, new hair. Did you see that? Taylor Swift chopped off her locks. She kept the bangs, though, so no need to freak out too much.

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0: things that I've got.
1: Southern Colorado's best variety. This is My 99.9. Hey, it's Shannon O. Did you know today's National Aviation Day? I feel like that's a good time to book our next flight, right? That seems acceptable. Doctor.

America's best variety. This is My 99.9. We are less than 7 weeks away from Halloween, and there are some signs that you're a little too obsessed with the holiday. I got that list coming your way in the next 6 minutes.

My 99.9, today's best variety. I never saw a song unite people so quickly as this one did last year. Constant Karaoke, Chaperone, did her thing.

The most variety in Southern Colorado, My 99.9. What is your lazy go-to dinner when neither of you can decide what to eat? Hey, it's Shannon O. This could basically tell us how successful your relationship is. I'll tell you why coming up in the next 10 minutes.

Yeah. No bots here. Just a friend who's got a fridge drawer full of fast food sauce packets. Guaranteed human.

Well, it looks like you'll get Adam Levine for one more season of The Voice after this next one that's coming up in September. They are changing the full format of the show. But the good news is Joe Jonas is involved.

The most variety in Southern Colorado, My 99.9. The Backstreet Boys just announced a couple new shows at the Sphere. Yes, the residency coming back to Las Vegas. One of the shows actually being on New Year's Eve. How fun would that be?

Southern Colorado's best variety. This is my 99.9. I guess I'm the odd man out when it comes to eating pizza. At least this particular way, so much that my husband and I started.

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You know, we're getting back to school, and your favorite teachers deserve a little extra loving. 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

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This is My 99.9. $1,000 and a trip to Las Vegas? Yeah, you could be cashing in. 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I could

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1: Look at you go, man. 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
1: Hey, a couple text messages I want to get into. You can text us. You text JJR, whatever you want to say. Remember we were talking about creative insults?
2: Yeah.
1: These are good. These are creative insults. When it comes to thinking, you travel light. Here's another one. Your daughters are so beautiful. Their dad must be very good looking.
2: Aww,
3: oh my gosh,
2: mean.
1: I love how you don't let facts get in the way of your thought process.
4: We've heard that a few times, haven't we?
1: I don't know if that's an insult or they're actually texting us to the show.
3: Insulting us, maybe.
1: Yeah. Just,
3: could yeah, be.
1: It fits. It fits. So Kyle says, everyone has that one thing that they can't explain. I think you need to explain.
3: I've been going through this, like, I need to organize everything. I open drawers and there's just crap everywhere. It's like clutter. And it's making like me stressed out. So I've started to slowly but surely reorganize every little drawer and area in my house. And I'm hoping everyone has something in their house they can't explain. Either that or I'm just like a wicked hoarder. But like I opened up this one closet and there are like 5 boxes, like moving boxes. We've lived in our house for 6 years. We haven't opened these boxes. I can't explain why I still have them. I know what's in them. It's my grandma's china, but I can't get rid of it.
1: No.
3: Right? But no. I can't explain why I still have the moving boxes. Like, open them up and put them somewhere.
1: Oh, like put the china somewhere?
3: Put them somewhere, right? Like, obviously, I'm not going to throw them away, so why keep them in the boxes? Like, I just don't understand. And then I'm like, okay, I hope I'm just not the only one that has something in their house that they couldn't explain. Like, if you came into my house, you'd be like, moving boxes? No, I'm not moving. They're just there. Well, you're going to unload them? Nope.
1: Oh, so they're not, like, in a closet. You walk in your house, you've got 3 moving boxes?
3: No, they're in a closet. But if you opened said closet... You would see. No, it's 5 giant moving boxes.
4: But not on display.
3: Not on display. They are in a closet, but I have no intention of unboxing them.
1: Oh, you know who doesn't have that? Rich, because he throws everything away.
3: I know. I feel like this might be falling on dead ears with Rich just because you don't keep anything.
4: Because my wife has so many things being shipped to the house that she doesn't remember ordering that show up sometimes. And I don't know if it's for like a Miss Arizona pageant thing. I don't know if it's... So you know how you do unboxing videos? Uh-huh. I think I'm going to start doing boxing videos. I'm just going to look for stuff at my house. Here's a vase. I don't know what it is. It's a purple vase. I'm going to put it in the box.
3: I like that. Well, I did think about you, John Jay, because if someone walked into your house and saw the giant tigers that you got, you inherited.
1: But I gave those to you, didn't I?
3: No, I wanted them for the birthday party, but you never gave them to me.
1: Blake and I were somewhere and there was a giant tiger. She goes, remember when we had this tiger? I go, yeah, where are those? She goes, we gave them to Kyle for her circus party.
3: No.
1: That's what she said.
3: No.
2: So where the hell are the tigers?
4: Kyle would still have
1: we
4: those.
1: Had these,
3: I would.
1: When Blake's
3: I would.
1: Mom died, and she inherited these actual size plastic tigers.
3: Life size.
2: How random. Well,
4: along with the giant clamshells.
1: The giant clamshells. Those are real clamshells. Giant clamshells.
3: I thought, oh, I'm not alone. I know at least John Jay's got a few things.
2: We have like a 250-pound porcelain Christmas tree outside of our front door, but we can't move it. That's why it just stays there. And it's there year round. I'm shocked you guys didn't see it at our reception. It's right
4: by
2: the front door.
4: I did not notice that.
2: And it is heavy. So can't explain why we have it, but it's there year round.
4: You put lights on it or no? It just stands by itself and you can only see the light.
2: It stands by itself. It's probably 5 feet tall and it's porcelain. It is glass. And it lights up, I think, actually.
3: I'm surprised there hasn't been like a storm, like a really bad hailstorm that hasn't taken it out.
2: It's kind of like underneath. Like,
3: oh, okay.
2: The thing,
3: it's protected.
2: So it's protected. But it's there.
4: I think what I'm hearing is like a show yard sale. We could do it in the parking lot.
2: Yes.
4: Bring it all the stuff.
1: Yeah, you can't move that tree and you can't move the giant clams that I have. They're too heavy.
4: Well, that's what we need. We're going to need a crane. We're going to need a listener with a crane to get it all here.
1: For a thrift shop day. You know, speaking of Peyton, I'm so interested in this. Okay. Your birthday was 12 days ago.
2: Yeah.
1: And somehow you're still celebrating doing stuff. Right? Because you said you bought your own birthday cake?
2: Yeah, how embarrassing.
1: But your birthday was a week ago.
2: Yeah. So, well, it's Leo season. So, you know, it's my birth month, or at least until Leo season's over. But yeah, on like last weekend, I just had a game night with like all my friends and a couple of my family were there. And a life hack, by the way, if you're going to have a party and have people over, get your pizza at Costco. I got 4 big boxes of pizza for $40 at Costco.
1: But this is for your birthday a week after your birthday.
2: Yeah. I threw myself my own birthday party and I bought my own birthday cake. And when I bought it, I literally asked the guy at Bash's, I said, is it sad to buy your own birthday cake? He said, are you buying your own birthday cake? I said, yeah. He's like, happy birthday. Oh. He didn't tell me anything if it was sad or not. Wait.
1: The birthday you had was a week before. Are you telling me you didn't have a birthday cake then? You didn't have one birthday cake when you celebrate with your family, when you had your cousins over?
2: My mom, she made me a birthday cake, okay. But it was banana. I don't like banana. Okay.
1: But you still had a birthday cake. So officially on your birthday, you were given a birthday cake. So now 10 days later, you're at the grocery store buying yourself a birthday cake. It's not sad because you could just buy a cake.
2: Well, to make the story sad, I actually didn't get a birthday cake on my actual birthday. Which is why I threw myself a birthday party because I was like, I will be celebrated.
4: Did you have them put the icing, happy birthday Peyton, on there?
2: I had them put happy 28th birthday Peyton.
4: Peyton, that's baller right there.
1: You know what? That should have been, you want to go viral? That should have been a viral Instagram post. If you're buying your birthday cake.
4: My mom made me a banana cake. I don't like bananas.
2: She knows I don't like bananas. She said, the bananas were going to go bad, so I had to make the banana.
1: Well, don't put a banana up your butt. Don't put banana up your butt.
2: Oh, gosh.
3: Not again.
1: That song's in my head all 24/7. 24/7.
5: Don't put bananas in my butt. No, don't put bananas in my butt. I've told you several times before. My butt is not a banana.
1: Jimmy, don't put bananas in Peyton's birthday cake. You have a picture of that birthday cake, Peyton?
2: Oh, I'm sure I do. Yeah.
1: Do you really?
2: Yeah, I'm sure.
1: Oh, that'd be great that you put it up on our Instagram. John Jay and Rich on Instagram.
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1: I saw that, oh my God, Jersey Mike's has got some like 64-ounce protein bowl or something like that. 64 grams of protein. I haven't been there yet, but I saw an ad for it.
2: So that's good.
1: I know.
3: They call those like the sub in a tub or whatever.
1: So the other night we were all having dinner, my family, and my wife does this thing, and kind of annoying, but I get it, where everybody has to ask a question, and everyone has to go around the room and answer it. And it was like, if you could only have one food for the rest of your life, what would it be from one restaurant? What would it be?
4: Ooh, that's tough.
2: That's good.
1: Well, I said, so it doesn't matter. Like, you can't gain weight. You can't worry about that. But like, just anytime, all the food, whatever you want.
2: Okay.
1: Mine was Taco Bell. I could eat Taco Bell 24/7.
2: That's pretty good.
4: Which specific meal, though?
1: It doesn't matter.
4: Anything. Just pick a restaurant?
1: Anything off the top.
3: I'm going to like Cheesecake Factory or something. You have so many options.
4: That's really
1: good. But that's
4: good.
1: Not fair. Well, I guess that's fine. That's fine.
2: Well, aren't you saying that it's the same thing? So it would have to be like the Chinese chicken salad from Cheesecake Factory would have to be a choice like that.
3: Yeah.
4: Yeah, but he's picked Taco Bell.
3: Right, that's on him.
2: Yeah, because those are all the same ingredients. They just mix it up a little bit. They got like three ingredients.
4: All right. I'd pick Olive Garden.
3: Ooh, yum.
1: Mm.
3: Their endless breadsticks with the Alfredo bow.
4: Yeah.
3: Ugh.
2: That's pretty good. I think delicious. I might go turkey sandwich, Jersey Mike's. Might just do it.
1: What happened to you, Rich, and the rattlesnake? That's one thing that I am terrified about living here, rattlesnakes. I've only seen a rattlesnake in the wild in my backyard one time, and it was mortifying.
2: I felt like in Tucson, I had about three or four over the years kind of show up in my garage and stuff. Well, so my wife, Stacy, has this wedding venue, the Hazley, and they're having a big party on the patio yesterday. And right outside on the patio is a giant snake. And the people see it, and all 150 people move back inside. And Stacy takes a picture of it, sends it to me, and I'm like, it looks like a king snake, probably looking for bugs. She's like, no, I just put it in a chat GPT. That is a diamondback rattlesnake, and it is big, and it is not happy.
4: Yikes. So,
2: they call the fire department, who comes by, and I guess the fire department, they were a little freaked out to handle it too. So one of the fire guys takes it, and while Stacy's kind of talking to the patron, she sees it just kind of throw it kind of over the wall right next to him. I guess it's back this morning. So our friends at Moxie are going over the Moxie Pest Control are going over to take care of it. They think there might be some mice kind of around.
1: So your wife is back at the Hazley, and there's the rattlesnake. Like, hey, man, what the hell was that about?
2: And they have another party today. Yeah. The snake's like, why'd you throw me over the wall?
1: Man.
2: I was getting some shade. I'm eating some mice for you around here.
1: I'm not going to rent this place for my wedding.
2: So, yeah, I think and she thinks there's more than one because she saw a big one and a small one.
3: No. Mama and its babies.
4: No.
3: I'm out.
1: I used to watch all those shows, like a Discovery Channel and stuff, and I know there's like sometimes they show footage of a rattlesnake den. You ever seen that?
2: Yes, no. I have.
1: A rattlesnake den
2: Canyon.
1: Is like you've seen it in real life?
2: Yes, I have.
1: Oh, I have
2: video of it somewhere.
1: I have never seen it real life. I've only seen it on TV, and it is like a small area with like 100 rattlesnakes on top of each other.
2: I was hiking Sabino Canyon with my cousin Ed. And he had his video camera rolling, not just his phone, but
1: your
2: a video camera.
1: Ed?
2: My cousin Ed Cook, yeah.
1: I've never heard you talk about Ed.
2: Okay, he's been here a lot, actually.
1: Cousin Ed? Who is it?
2: My Uncle Bud's kid.
1: I've known you for a long time.
2: You know my Uncle Bud, of course. My Uncle Bud's kid.
1: I know Uncle Bud.
2: Anyway, so we see a little cave and we walk inside.

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1: Oh, my God. Michelle's been holding for 4 minutes. I'm so sorry, Michelle.
2: No, you're fine. Good morning. Yeah, I was just calling to see what your guys' opinion is. So I went to a birthday dinner on Wednesday. One of my girlfriends, we've been friends for 11 years. And, like, as soon as I drove back home from Texas to come to her birthday dinner because I'm never around during this time. So I get there and she says, oh my God, hey. I was like, sorry, I'm late. You probably thought I wasn't going to come. And she's like, oh, I forgot. I was like, you forgot what? You forgot you invited me? And she's like, yeah. And it's like, okay. So I just kind of brushed that off. But I went up to my husband that was at the bar and I was like, she just told me she forgot she invited me.
3: Wasn't expecting you.
2: And she's like, yeah, it's like, she messaged me the day before and she kept updating me with changing the location. So dumb. And then she comes up, she's like, yeah, we're going to take a photo and I have a light. I hope that's okay with you guys. And she kept talking about this light. And my husband jokingly was like, oh, what? Because I'm bald. You think like it's going to reflect? And he starts laughing. And the next day he's like, that's when I realized that's what she meant. That's why she kept bringing up the flash because of my head. Like, it's not like in the movies, it's not going to reflect. Like, what the heck? And so all night she's making comments. Like, also, like, we offered to get her husband a drink and he was drinking vodka. So my husband orders Grey Goose. So she goes, no, switch it to Tito's, switch it to Tito's. So we switch it to Tito's. And then she's like, Grey Goose is expensive. It's expensive. Like, we didn't ask her. And now, like, I look back and she's always throwing little things like if we don't have money. Like, it's like, okay, so I brush all that off. Next day, she takes a picture and I notice my face is photoshopped. Just my face. I'm the only natural girl in the group. I don't have fillers. I don't have Botox. But the Photoshop was the last little thing. Other than the fact that she didn't say thank you for my gift after she opened it.
3: That's a bad friend for you.
1: Well, I got to tell you, first of all, I mean, we do that to Rich in all our photos.
3: Yeah. There's only so much magic you can do. When I look like just a drifty orb in the background, that's them photoshopping me.
1: Yeah, no. But, so you guys are
2: it
1: right.
2: What
1: do you guys think?
2: Light
1: she's a bad friend, Michelle. She's a bad friend.
4: Yeah.
3: That's a bad friend.
2: Isn't it?
3: You don't need her.
2: And the whole night she's telling everybody we've been friends for 11 years. This is my, like, OG friend. And all the people she knows that I asked there, they've known her for 2 years, and she knows them because of her friend that does real estate, and they just bought million-dollar homes.
5: She's showing out for her new friends and trying to poke at you. Yeah, I mean, she's showing her true colors, and you and your husband are seeing them.
3: Yeah, you guys are real ones, and they don't know what to do with real ones. You need real ones back, not fake ones. So that's it.
1: And just bring a little powder to put on your husband's head. Just a little powder on his head for the next time you do a photo shoot.
2: Oh, my God. And he looks so nice in the pictures. Like, she is wild. And I was like, oh, I don't know. This is time to cut it off.
4: Yeah. You don't need a friend that makes you feel that way.
1: Can we see the picture? Right? Can we post it of your filtered face and his bald head?
2: He's not in one picture. I could show you a picture because I'm not a bad looking girl, but yeah, in pictures I look very natural.
1: Right.
2: But I could send the photo where you could see that I'm photoshopped and then what I actually look like.
3: Okay,
1: that'd be great.
3: That'd
1: be
2: Photoshop.
3: Hang on the line.
2: We'll get that
1: for you. Yeah, hold on, Michelle. Hold on.
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1: The pumpkin spice lattes are like hitting now, right? You guys, yeah, and some people are like, it's too soon. Personally, I think the pumpkin stuff should be available all year long. I don't know why it's not. Like, I love the Jamba Juice pumpkin smash, whatever that's called.
2: That might be the best of all the pumpkin things, is the Jamba Juice smoothie.
1: So here is a question for pumpkin spice latte aficionados. Do you care if your pumpkin spice latte contains actual pumpkin?
2: No.
1: No. Peyton?
3: No, I don't mind. I feel like the people that would care are the people that like those gourmet, really handcrafted coffees.
1: Well, I have the four chains that don't use real pumpkin. Kyle, do you care?
4: No. I think if it tastes good, it doesn't really matter what it is.
1: Right? Okay. Okay, but let me go over this with you, though. Krispy Kreme, they do not use real pumpkin. They admit to using something called pumpkin pie sauce, and there is no real pumpkin. Pumpkin pie sauce.
3: Isn't McDonald's. That nutmeg that gives you that pumpkin flavor? Yeah, I think it is.
1: Yeah. The ingredients at McDonald's, they're listed on the website. There's no mention of squash, just fructose, water, propylene glycol alongside caramel color and natural flavor.
2: Yum. Propylene glycol's delicious.
1: Dutch Bros coffee. According to Dutch Brothers, both the standard sugar-free syrups used for drinks come from Torani, which don't contain any real pumpkin.
2: Mm. That's okay.
1: Dunkin' hasn't officially unveiled this year's pumpkin spice lineup, but in previous years, their pumpkin spice contained the flavors of pumpkin with no real pumpkin to be seen in the ingredient list. So just so you know, Starbucks does add pumpkin puree to their pumpkin spice lattes. It wasn't always that way. The original recipe back in 2003 did not include real pumpkin, but they added pumpkin in 2015. To be fair, there's no pumpkin in the pumpkin pie spice either. It's in the McCormick pumpkin pie spice. It's cinnamon, ginger, nutmeg, and cloves. So I wonder if pumpkin actually even tastes like pumpkin.
2: It does. It tastes a little like pumpkin. But have you ever had it, like, just out of a can? Just take.
1: Yeah, it doesn't. I wanted to chug it because I love pumpkin pie.
2: It doesn't really taste like much.
1: It's not. It's almost like we've been used. Someone said pumpkin should taste like this, and they added nutmeg and all that stuff. And
2: it's like a bland sweet potato, actually.
1: Yeah.
2: Just a hint of pumpkin.
4: They're giving us like pumpkin pie flavor, I feel.
3: Yeah.
4: Not, and then just calling it pumpkin.
3: Totally.
1: I love pumpkin.

0: Southern Colorado's best variety. This is My 99.9.
1: Okay, this is very exciting. Very exciting. We met Gino, was it a month ago or June? You're on America's Got Talent. You're from here. Mm-hmm. And you are going, when are you leaving today? Where is it being filmed at?
2: In LA, Pasadena.
1: Okay, and where are we on the finalists and stuff?
2: So we just made it to the quarterfinals, which is the first round of the live shows. It's the top 44 in the competition. So there's four rounds of the quarterfinals, and then there's semifinals and finals.
1: And who are the judges for America's Got Talent?
2: It's Howie, Mel B, Sofia Vergara, and Simon.
1: Oh, okay. Wow.
3: Yeah. That's
4: such
3: huge.
4: You've got a good group for Magic, too.
2: Great right? group, yeah, yeah.
4: Because somebody like Howie Mandel's going to appreciate all the fancy like handwork and stuff that you do.
2: Totally.
4: And Simon, like, if you impress him, then you're good.
2: Exactly. He gave me the double thumbs up in my audition, which was really cool. So,
3: double thumbs up from Simon's pretty epic.
2: It was pretty epic, yeah. And, you know, it's a huge year for Magic. I think there's like five or six magicians in the live shows, which doesn't happen very often. So it's really, really cool to see all the other magic acts, and all of us kind of are doing something different, which is a lot of fun, you know?
1: Well, you have definitely like a thing. You got that X factor thing.
4: Oh,
1: like,
4: for sure.
1: There's a thing. You have a vibe. And when you came in here and did magic for us, I mean, I was freaking floored by the stuff you do.
2: But you see, like, inside my hat, before
1: shut
2: I come out, I always keep a card.
1: I have a background in magic. How did you do those in your hat? That's freaking nuts.
2: I always keep that in there just in case.
1: What
2: you know?
1: The heck? That is officially blue.
4: No,
1: I think I can figure out the calculator trick,
4: yeah.
1: But I don't know how the heck you did that.
3: Wait, was that just a coincidence, or was that
1: for real?
3: The trick?
1: Magic. You know, I do have a background in magic.
2: Totally.
4: So, we talked about how my wife was in here filling in for Kyle.
2: Yeah.
4: She grew up with a magic dad.
2: Right.
4: Toured all over the world.
2: Yeah.
4: And she's like, his show will be epic. She's like, I haven't seen somebody like him come along in 20 years.
3: I'm so excited for your future.
1: Really excited. Folks, you have to.
4: What are your dad?
1: You make it big.
4: So
3: I know. What's really cool is my dad started magic at age 7.
2: Yep.
3: He has a 2-year jump on him.
5: I love it.
3: So that's amazing.
2: Well, I appreciate
4: she
2: that.
4: She got behind you too.
2: Well, thank you so much. That's really special for me to hear. I mean, I've been doing it my whole life, so it's really, this experience has been really fulfilling for me. Regardless of what happens, you know, I'm confident in myself, but you never know with the voting. Everyone has to vote in order to move me on in the competition.
4: Oh, that's
1: okay,
4: good.
1: So tomorrow it's live?
2: No, it's next week, August 25th.
1: And that's
2: the performance.
1: Live? That's
2: yes.
1: The live one, so that's
2: live.
1: Where we got to vote.
2: Yes.
1: Okay.
2: Yeah, and there's three ways to vote. You can vote on the NBC website, the AGT app, or they're making a TikTok post this year that you can actually comment on to vote. And
1: okay.
2: You get 10 votes per.
1: So,
2: yeah.
1: Would you mind doing some magic? Because Kyle didn't experience
2: it. Yeah, Kyle,
1: you
2: want to see magic?
3: Yeah.
2: Okay, we're going to try something very special with you. Okay? You see, we're going to test. Do you feel like you have a pretty good imagination?
3: Yeah, I would say so.
2: Oh, that's sure. Confident. I like it. Okay. We're going to test your imagination here, Kyle. I want you to imagine right here that there are four cards.
3: Okay.
2: No, that's easy because there are four cards.
3: I'm
2: okay.
3: Like,
2: I made
3: what
2: it
3: am
2: easy
3: I actually imagining?
2: Okay. I want you to imagine that those four cards are the four queens. Okay. Now, if I reached in invisibly and took out two of the queens and I held them in my hand, I want you to think in your imagination which two I took out. Now, I'll give you a hint. They're the same color. So they're either the red queens or the black queens. Which two did I take out?
3: Red.
2: The red queens. That's correct. Think about that. In your imagination, the red queens, right?
3: How could it be wrong? It's my imagination.
2: Exactly,
4: that's
2: right.
4: That's the trick. That's the whole trick right there.
2: Exactly. She creates the magic. Now, if I have the red queens here and I mix them up and I turn one the other way and I put it back into the packet facing face up, which queen did I just put back in? Was it the hearts or the diamonds?
3: You put the hearts in.
2: The hearts. Think about this. In your imagination, the queen of hearts. You see, before I did anything, I turned one card face up.
3: There it
2: and
3: is.
2: And you can see, it's the queen of hearts. Now, I wanted to make this better, though, because John Jay has a background in magic, as he once said.
1: Yes.
2: And I didn't want you to think it was some sleight of hand trick. So instead, because you named the queen of hearts, I was so confident I grabbed it from a different deck of cards just to prove. And actually, better yet, because the queen of hearts was created in your imagination, none of the other queens matter, so I didn't bring any of the other queens. You just have a perfect imagination.
3: Oh my gosh, the cards are blank.
1: Yeah. You do the what? You're so good.
2: Thank you.
1: You're so good.
3: Yeah, there you go. How did you do that, Gino?
1: Right? Dude.
2: Crazy.
4: That come from the magic shop in Wisconsin, or is that one of your own?
2: Not in Wisconsin. That was I learned it from Lance Burton years ago. Yeah.
4: He's amazing, too.
3: Yeah, he's awesome. Lance Burton?
1: I got to tell you, dude, you are so incredibly talented.
2: Thank you so much.
1: If you win America's Got Talent, what do you get?
2: You get $1 million and good notoriety.
1: Would $1 million help you live okay at ASU?
2: Yeah, I would think so. I mean, I would surely take it.
4: Can you turn that into a magic show in Vegas or something like that, a residency?
2: I think a lot of the people who produce the shows, like I think Base Entertainment's the main producer, they look at a lot of the AGTX for sure. Vegas shows. So.
4: Like Jabberwockies, they turn that into a whole thing.
2: Exactly, right? So that's kind of the hope.
1: You don't have to win.
2: Yeah, you don't have to. There's a lot of them on the strip that didn't win.
1: Right.
2: So,
1: but I mean, in my opinion, you've already won. Like, I think you've got a name now. I mean, I think you're freaking fantastic.
2: Yeah, my plan was to just get the audition. Like, I didn't really care about anything else. And the audition turned out so good. So everything else is kind of just the cherry on top.
1: Can you cut Kyle in half?
2: Yeah, should we try?
3: All right, let's do it.
1: Have you mastered that? Have you done that?
2: Yeah, well, like we said last time, I do a version of it with my fiance, which is hilarious. It's this whole dynamic because she once told me when we started dating, she was like, you know, I will never ever, don't ever ask me to get in a box on stage and try to do a trick with you. And then I always say, so I'd like to bring up my fiance. And then we do a bunch of illusions together on stage. It's fantastic. Are you familiar with this game that they play called Three Card Monty on the street? Have you ever heard of this?
3: I'm not familiar.
2: Okay, so Three Card Monty is a game that they use to try to scam you out of your money. Okay, do you have any money?
3: Okay. I don't think I have.
2: I wouldn't do it to you anyway, Kyle. It's okay, but I'll show you what it looks like so you can see. So it uses three cards, okay? It uses a red card like this queen here. Now, this card is the money card. So all you have to do, Kyle, is follow the queen. Does that make sense?
3: Right.
2: Kyle, where's the queen? You tell me.
3: Right there.
2: Are you confident?
3: Well, yeah.
2: Okay, perfect.
3: It's the only card.
2: Yeah, well, most of the time, because I'm a magician, you never know. You never know, right? But here's how they get you. They add two cards to distract you. Something like this, a nine and another nine. So there's two nines, but that's how it gets the name Three Card Monty, as you can see. Now, I want you to notice the two nines. They're identical. That's right. To just try to mess with you. You don't want to... I'm just going to drop that one there real quick. Anyway, I'm going to show you exactly how to do this. Can you put your hand out like this for me? Fantastic. Watch. When I give you the queen, you're already following the wrong card. Did you see this?
3: Wow. So what's in my hand?
2: Turn it over. You can take a look. It's what? The nine, isn't that?
3: Why?
2: That's how fast it happens. We'll try it again. Okay, ready? Nine in your hand this time. Queen and nine in my hand. I want you to watch the secret move. It looks like this. Watch. Ready? One, two. See?
3: What?
2: That's how quick it happens.
3: No, you just made
2: turn it
3: the
2: over.
3: Card disappear.
2: Turn it over. See?
3: What?
2: Yeah.
4: Oh, my God. This game's actually magic.
3: No, but I saw it go away.
4: He's
3: I
4: magic.
3: Saw it go away. Yeah.
2: How about this?
3: Magic.
2: I'll make it easier for you to follow.
3: Okay.
2: Okay. They would never do this, but I'm going to make it easier. Watch the queen.
3: It's going in your pocket.
2: Right? Yeah. Now, you can't play a two-card Monty. That's not the game, but we're left with two cards, okay? Now, if I asked you, Kyle, where the queen was,
3: it's in your pocket.
2: That's what they say. See, that's the hard part. The nine is here. See?
1: Do that, dude. You're something else.
2: Thank you.
4: Well, I'm surprised Peyton didn't run out of the room.
2: See, here's the crazy part.
1: That was so good.
2: Because a lot of the time people think that I'm just cheating, which is basically how it works. You see, a lot of the time I don't even use any queens. I keep the queen in the pocket right here, like you said, right?
3: No.
2: So now that you know what to follow, I give you one more chance to win all the money. You ready?
3: Yeah.
2: Queen goes in the hand, nine goes in the pocket. This whole time, I've been mixing the cards around. Kyle, you tell me, what card are you holding?
3: It should be the queen.
2: There you go. You got it.
3: Oh,
2: look at
3: yay.
2: That, right?
3: Okay.
2: Because if you want to win in three card Monty, Kyle, it's only because I want you to win, right? And if I want you to lose, it's only because I want you to lose.
3: You see,
2: that's how the card game works, and that's why you never play cards with a magician. It's just a terrible idea.
3: Oh, my gosh.
2: Thank you guys so much.
3: I was holding it, and it takes my hand.
2: You
3: that is a
2: hand,
3: magical
2: Kyle.
3: Being.
4: You he's actually magic. That's not a trick. He's magic. He's really magic.
2: Right?
4: That's wild.
2: That's what Simon says on AGT. He doesn't believe that it's a trick. He believes magic exists, which I think is great.
4: That is great.
1: You make me think that.
2: Yeah.
1: Yeah, you make me think that you're definitely...
2: Magic's real, everyone. Yeah. You heard it here first.
3: Sure is. Wow. It's amazing.
1: All right, so let's just go over Gino... What's your Instagram?
2: Gino Plager Magic. That's GenoPlager Magic.
1: And you are an ASU student.
2: Yep.
1: And you are in the... Finals?
2: Quarterfinals.
1: Quarterfinals. Yep. America's Got Talent.
2: And we need to be voted to go through.
1: Well, why don't you next week reach out to us, remind us to get everybody.
2: Sounds great.
1: Because, you know, we used to pick like on Dancing with the Stars, we'd pick American one Idol person and American Idol, and we pick
2: follow
1: one
2: the
1: person
2: whole season.
1: And support. So yeah. We will make sure that we get our audience.
2: I appreciate that. That would be really awesome.
1: Vote for you because you are incredible.
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0: you are a Leo. You share a birthday with John Stamos, Matthew Perry, Marcelo Hernandez, Fat Joe, and Christina Perry.
1: You know what? I think it's Katrina's birthday. Are you there?
2: I'm here.
1: Is today your birthday?
2: Yes,
0: it is. Happy birthday!
2: Thank you.
0: Okay, so for us Leos, because I'm a Leo too, when it comes to college move-in day, we kind of treat our dorm like it's this high-end interior design reveal. We are setting up the LED lights, we are mounting that vanity mirror, and we are posting a full room tour on our Instagram story before our clothes are even put away. And I will say, that full-length mirror, a necessity.
2: Yes, I did that in college too. It's been a while.
0: Yes.
1: Right, have a great day today. Thank you for listening. Happy birthday.
2: John Jay.
1: Yeah.
2: Thank you. I was wondering, can you throw me a prayer? I've had the worst first half of the year.
1: Ooh. With
2: car accidents and tickets and, So I lost my car.
1: Oh, wow.
2: So I have to get a new car and stuff. But can you throw me a prayer, please?
1: Absolutely. And it's more powerful on your birthday.
2: Yes, thank you so much. I love you guys. I listen to you all the time.
1: Thank you so much for calling in and have a great day. And I know things will get better for you.
2: Thank you so much.
1: Bye-bye. Jordan, good morning. What's your sign?
3: I'm Cancer.
0: Cancer. So in honor of college move-in day, you guys are holding back tears while hanging up framed photos of your family and hometown friends. You will give your mom a 5-minute hug before she leaves and then immediately turn your dorm into a cozy, safe sanctuary and you are all set.
3: Yeah, especially when it comes to mom, I'm always gonna give that little bit of a longer hug than I need to.
4: Aww, I love that.
1: All right, Jordan, have a great day. Thanks for calling in.
3: You guys too.
1: How about Libras?
0: Kyle, when it comes to you and move-in day, you already spent 3 months coordinating matching color palettes with your roommate. You have been sitting on the bare mattress for 2 hours because you can't decide where you're going to place your rug or put all your pictures.
4: But everything will be coordinated.
0: You would definitely have one of those rooms that go viral where it's like the roommates and they're all done up and zhuzhed up. I'm excited to see what Addie's room is.
4: Yeah. Not for a while.
0: I'm like, not to put that out there, but it's coming.
1: How about Pisces?
0: Yeah, Rich, for you, you were floating around in a nostalgic dream. You were romanticizing the start of this quote-unquote new chapter. You spent most of your move-in day playing music and finding new friends.
5: 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That's a trick, too.
0: Yeah.
1: How about Virgos?
0: John Jay, you brought all of the things, but none of the things that are actually necessary for your college move-in. You're over there disinfecting like every surface and organizing your closet, but you are judging your roommate completely about their style, what kind of snacks they like to eat, and what kind of TV they choose to watch.
1: Well, very nice. If we didn't get to your sign, they're all posted on our website, johnjayandrich.com.
6: 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Our colors will fade.

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1: All right, it's time for Stacks and Hacks, you guys. I have stacks of information and Rich has life hacks. And I was telling you, I have the four behaviors that predict whether your relationship is heading towards a breakup.
2: Uh-oh. All right.
1: This is big stuff. They call it the four horsemen, red flags. Red flags you need to watch out for in a relationship. Number one, criticism. It's when someone attacks their partner's character instead of addressing a specific issue. I've heard that's number one in so many things.
2: Makes sense.
1: You don't ever want to do that.
2: They're not into you anymore.
1: Contempt. This shows up as eye rolling, sarcasm, mocking or talking down to a partner. It's the most dangerous of the four. That's wild. I've seen some eye rolling in here. Defensiveness. It's when a person always makes excuses or shifts the blame instead of hearing their partner's concerns. Stonewalling. It's an emotional withdrawal. Some people shut down and refuse to talk to their partner. Toddlers do this. Anyway, those are the four behaviors. It doesn't mean your relationship is doomed, but hopefully you can learn from it and have healthier conversations about moving forward.
2: Yeah, those all sound bad. So Real bad.
1: You learn here on John, Jay, and Rich. You learn here on Stacks and Hacks. That's what we do here. A poll was taken of Americans, and they asked the question, thinking about the past week, how many hours of sleep have you had per night on average?
3: Six.
4: Five.
2: That's a mean question. I'd say five is probably good.
1: Peyton?
3: Six.
1: Five was the third most popular answer. 8 hours was a close second.
4: I'm jealous.
1: 7 hours.
4: I know, right?
1: Number one answer, 7 hours.
3: I wish I could get 8 hours.
4: I'm jealous of both of those. Night. Eight or seven. I would take it.
1: Gen Z has now turned the word polyester into a slang insult for anything low quality or inauthentic. It's all over comment sections on TikTok and Twitch.
3: That's funny.
4: That's like a long word to type out.
3: You're so polyester.
4: It's like even long to say.
1: Yesterday was National Couples Day. A recent study found on average, men fart more often than women.
3: Yeah, but it's close.
2: It is?
1: It's close, you guys. Yeah. The peak farting time between 6 p.m. and 10 p.m.
2: And not in this room.
1: Experts are telling influencers, please stop taking selfies and pictures with sharks because they keep getting bit.
4: Well, that and like on the edge of cliffs.
1: Yeah, I know. That just happened the other day. Did you see that?
4: Yeah.
1: Well, the kid goes to the edge of the cliff to take a picture, slips and falls and dies.
3: Ugh.
1: There is a cruise line called Cunard and Princess. Cruise lines like
2: Cunard and Princess. Never
1: there's Cunard and then there's Princess, you know, like the different cruise ships. Yeah. They now offer the morning after pill. Isn't that wild?
3: Oh, I mean, I'm sure there has been plenty of hookups. Random hookups on the cruise ships.
4: They're like, what else do we need to offer our guests?
2: We've already got the midnight buffet.
3: For their full experience.
4: Yeah. We just want them to be able to just go for it.
1: Now that engines are quieter, many car companies, including Ford, BMW, and Volkswagen, are all adding fake engine noises to cars.
2: Mine has one where it goes through the speakers, and it's really loud. It's like totally unnecessary. I think you can turn it off, though.
1: Wow.
2: Yeah.
4: I wouldn't want that.
3: I know. I'm like, what's the point? Like,
2: well, because
3: aren't you getting the low, quiet car for a reason?
2: Well, yeah. If you're in a car like Kyle, though, sometimes people need the noise to feel like when they're accelerating that it just doesn't go, it like messes with your system.
4: No, it doesn't.
2: So they want the noise. So they're putting it through the speakers.
1: I thought they also added it for people like Kyle's car is so quiet that they added a noise so that people don't get hit.
2: Well, that too.
1: Because you're walking by, you don't hear you coming by.
4: Well, actually, I know that they added that when you're backing up, like it makes like a
1: yeah.
4: Not like a full like golf cart
1: noise. No, you sound just like it. That's exactly what it sounds like.
4: Yeah. When you're backing up.
2: It's like it's having fun, but just a little wee. Yeah. Wee.
1: So anyway, what do you got for life hacks, Rich?
2: Let's talk about hydration. John Jay, I know you like to be hydrated at all times.
1: I do.
2: Do you know that there's something more hydrating out there, according to science now, than all the electrolyte drinks put together?
4: Milk.
1: What?
2: It's milk.
1: No way.
2: Right, Kyle.
1: For real?
4: Yeah.
2: Any kind of milk. I'm talking skim milk, whole milk, because the natural sodium in milk, it actually retains hydration longer, while the fat and protein in milk further aid in the hydration for longer periods of time. So start hydrating with some delicious milk. This not brought to you by the Dairy Council. This is just brought to you by us.
4: Also makes me feel like when you eat ice cream, you're getting hydrated. So
2: that's right. That's right. Skip the water. Go
1: that's a life hack to your life hack.
2: Yeah. I mean, might as well turn it up a notch. Get a little more sugar and fat in there with the ice cream. That life hack at johnjayandrich.com.
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0: My 99.9, today's best variety. Riley, good morning. You're on the air. How can we help you?
1: Hey, so I immediately broke up with my ex, and I blocked him on everything right away. And so a few weeks after the breakup, I started getting all these random Amazon packages, and there wasn't like a gift note or anything on them. And it was like candles and snacks and face masks. And I thought I had like a secret admirer or something, and or like I thought maybe my ex was trying to like win me back. And I found out that it was his mom. She felt so bad about how her son treated me that she started sending me apology gifts without telling him.
2: Oh, that's nice.
3: Aww.
2: You should add some stuff to your wish list and see how much more things you can get.
1: Oh my gosh, that's a great idea. I didn't think of that. That's a really good idea.
2: Yeah, put the
1: actually.
2: Good body wash on there. Put all the good stuff on there.
1: Exactly. I have to say she's a pretty good gift giver. Like, she already knew a lot of the stuff that I liked, so she was already sending me stuff that I've been using. Just didn't know who it was. I just thought it was so funny that it was his mom.
3: That's a nice mom.
4: Right.
0: It's nice. She felt guilty.
4: An empath.
3: She wanted you to be a daughter-in-law.
4: She did. She's like, you really ruined this
3: I'm
4: for
3: sad.
4: Me.
1: Yeah. No, I'm definitely getting that vibe. And yeah, it is really sad. I have to say, like, I wish I could still, like, have a relationship with his mom and just not him.
3: Actually, one of my girlfriends, she dated this guy for, I think, 3 or 4 years, and she got so close with his sister and his mom that for probably a good almost 10 years after they broke up, she would, like, go to lunch with the mom and the sister. Like, she would see them quite often, not quite often, but a lot more often than you would expect to see your ex's siblings and parents.
4: Did she, like, date anyone else during those years that she saw him? Because I feel like... like, if I did that, Kadeem would feel some kind of way. He'd be like, what are you hanging out with him for?
3: But, like, to her, to the guy, she was like, oh, I'm just going to hang out with my friend.
4: Oh, okay.
3: And her mom.
4: Oh, okay.
3: And her mom, not
4: okay.
3: My ex's sister
4: that
3: and my ex's
4: sense.
3: Mom.
4: Okay.
0: Have a great day.
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1: Hey, a couple text messages I want to get into. You can text us. You text JJR, whatever you want to say. Remember we were talking about creative insults?
2: Yeah.
1: These are good. These are creative insults. When it comes to thinking, you travel light. Here's another one. Your daughters are so beautiful. Their dad must be very good looking.
2: Oh my gosh, mean.
1: I love how you don't let facts get in the way of your thought process.
3: We've heard that a few times, haven't we?
1: I don't know if that's an insult or they're actually texting us to the show.
2: Insulting us, maybe.
1: Yeah,
2: just,
1: yeah, it fits. It fits. So Kyle says, everyone has that one thing that they can't explain. I think you need to explain.
2: I've been going through this, like, I need to organize everything. I open drawers and there's just crap everywhere. It's like clutter. And it's making like me stressed out. So I've started to slowly but surely reorganize every little drawer and area in my house. And I'm hoping everyone has something in their house they can't explain. Either that or I'm just like a wicked hoarder. But like I opened up this one closet and there are like 5 boxes, like moving boxes. We've lived in our house for 6 years. We haven't opened these boxes. I can't explain why I still have them. I know what's in them. It's my grandma's china, but I can't get rid of it.
1: No.
2: Right? But no. I can't explain why I still have the moving boxes. Like, open them up and put them somewhere.
1: Oh, like put the china somewhere?
2: Put them somewhere, right? Like, obviously, I'm not going to throw them away, so why keep them in the boxes? Like, I just don't understand. And then I'm like, okay, I hope I'm just not the only one that has something in their house that they couldn't explain. Like, if you came into my house, you'd be like, moving boxes? No, I'm not moving. They're just there. Well, you're going to unload them? Nope.
1: Oh, so they're not, like, in a closet. You walk in your house, you got 3 moving boxes?
2: No, they're in a closet. But if you open said closet... Oh. You would see. No, it's 5 giant moving boxes.
3: But not on display.
2: Not on display. They are in a closet, but I have no intention of unboxing them.
1: Oh, you know who doesn't have that? Rich, because he throws everything away.
2: I know. I feel like this might be falling on dead ears with Rich just because just you don't keep anything.
3: Because my wife has so many things being shipped to the house that she doesn't remember ordering that show up sometimes. And I don't know if it's for like a Miss Arizona pageant thing. I don't know if it's... So you know how you do unboxing videos? Uh-huh. I think I'm going to start doing boxing videos. I'm just going to look for stuff at my house. Here's a vase. I don't know what it is. It's a purple vase. I'm going to put it in a box.
2: I like that. Well, I did think about you, John Jay, because if someone walked into your house and saw the giant tigers that you got, you inherited.
1: But I gave those to you, didn't I?
2: No, I wanted them for the birthday party, but you never gave them to me.
1: Blake and I were somewhere, and there was a giant tiger. She goes, remember when we had this tiger? I go, yeah, where are, where are those? She goes, we gave them to Kyle for her circus party.
2: No.
1: That's what she said.
2: No.
3: So where the hell are the tigers? Kyle would still have
1: When Blake's mom died, and she inherited... these actual size plastic tigers.
2: Life size.
3: How random. Along with the giant clamshells.
1: The giant clamshells. Those are real clamshells. Giant clamshells.
2: I thought, I'm not alone. I know at least John Jay's got a few things.
4: We have like a 250-pound porcelain Christmas tree outside of our front door, but we can't move it. That's why it just stays there. And it's there year round. I'm shocked you guys didn't see it at our reception. It's right by the front door.
3: I did not notice that.
4: And it is heavy. So can't explain why we have it, but it's there year round.
3: You put lights on it or no? It stands by itself and you can only see the light.
4: It stands by itself. It's probably 5 feet tall and it's porcelain. It is glass. And it lights up, I think, actually.
2: I'm surprised there hasn't been like a storm, like a really bad hailstorm that hasn't taken it out.
4: It's kind of like underneath. Like,
2: oh, okay.
4: The thing,
2: it's protected.
4: So it's protected. Okay. But it's there.
3: I think what I'm hearing is like a show yard sale. We could do it in the parking lot.
4: Yes.
3: Bring it all the cell
1: for you. You can't move that tree and you can't move the giant clams that I have. They're too heavy.
3: Well, that's what we need. We're going to need a crane. We're going to need a listener with a crane to get it all here.
1: For a thrift shop day. Speaking of Peyton, I'm so interested in this, okay? Your birthday was 12 days ago.
4: Yeah.
1: And somehow you're still celebrating doing stuff. Right? Because you said you bought your own birthday cake?
4: Yeah, how embarrassing.
1: But your birthday was a week ago.
4: Yeah. So, well, it's Leo season, so you know it's my birth month, or at least until Leo season's over. But yeah, on like couple weekend, what was it, last weekend? I just had a game night with like all my friends and a couple of my family were there. And a life hack, by the way, if you're going to have a party and have people over, get your pizza at Costco. I got 4 big boxes of pizza for $40 at Costco.
1: But this is for your birthday, a week after your birthday.
4: Yeah. I threw myself my own birthday party and I bought my own birthday cake. And when I bought it, I literally asked the guy at Bash's, I said, is it sad to buy your own birthday cake? He said, are you buying your own birthday cake? I said, yeah. He's like, happy birthday. He didn't tell me anything if it was sad or not. Wait.
1: The birthday you had was a week before. Are you telling me you didn't have a birthday cake then? You didn't have one birthday cake when you celebrate with your family, when you had your cousins over?
4: My mom, she made me a birthday cake, but it was banana. I don't like banana. Okay.
1: But you still had a birthday cake. So officially on your birthday, you were given a birthday cake. So now 10 days later, you're at the grocery store buying yourself a birthday cake. It's not sad because you could just buy a cake.
4: Well, to make the story sad, I actually didn't get a birthday cake on my actual birthday. Which is why I threw myself a birthday party because I was like, I will be celebrated.
3: Did you have them put the icing, Happy Birthday Peyton, on there?
4: I had them put Happy 28th Birthday Peyton.
3: Peyton, that's baller there.
1: You know what? That should have been, you want to go viral? That should have been a viral Instagram post. If you buy a meal birthday cake, do
3: my
1: that.
3: My mom made me a banana cake. I don't like bananas.
4: She knows I don't like bananas. She said, the bananas were going to go bad, so I had to make the banana.
1: Well, don't put a banana up your butt. Don't put banana up your butt.
4: Oh, God, again.
1: That song's in my head. 24/7.
0: Don't put bananas in your butt. No, don't put bananas in my butt. I've told you several times before. My butt is not a banana.
1: Should be. Don't put bananas in Peyton's birthday cake. You have a picture of that birthday cake, Peyton?
4: Oh, I'm sure I do. Yeah.
1: Do you really?
4: Yeah, I'm sure.
1: Oh, that'd be great that you put it up on our Instagram, John Jay and Rich on Instagram.
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1: I saw that, oh my God, Jersey Mike's has got some like 64-ounce protein bowl or something like that. 64 grams of protein. I haven't been there yet, but I saw an ad for it.
2: So that's good.
1: I know.
3: They call those like the sub in a tub or whatever.
1: So the other night we were all having dinner, my family, and my wife does this thing, and kind of annoying, but I get it, where everybody has to ask a question, and everyone has to go around the room and answer it. And it was like, if you could only have one food for the rest of your life, what would it be from one restaurant? What would it be?
4: Ooh, that's tough.
2: That's good.
1: Well, I said, so it doesn't matter. Like, you can't gain weight. You can't worry about that. But like, just anytime, all the food, whatever you want.
2: Okay.
1: Mine was Taco Bell. Mm. I could eat Taco Bell 24/7.
2: That's pretty good.
4: Which specific meal, though? From
1: no, it doesn't matter. Anything,
4: oh, you just pick a restaurant?
1: Anything off the top.
3: Oh, I'm going to like Cheesecake Factory or something. You have so many options.
4: That's really
1: but that's
4: good.
1: That's not fair. Well, I guess that's fine.
2: Well, aren't you
4: that's
2: saying
4: fair.
2: To eat the same thing? So it would have to be like the Chinese chicken salad from Cheesecake Factory would have to be a choice like that.
3: Yeah.
4: Yeah, but he's picked Taco Bell.
3: Right, that's on him.
2: Yeah, because those are all the same ingredients. They just mix it up a little bit. They got like three ingredients.
4: All right. I'd pick Olive Garden.
3: Ooh, yum.
2: Mm.
3: Their
4: endless
3: breadsticks with the Alfredo boat.
4: Yeah.
3: Ugh.
2: That's pretty good. I think delicious. I might go turkey sandwich, Jersey Mike's. Might just do it.
1: What happened to you, Rich, and the rattlesnake? That's one thing that I am terrified about living here, rattlesnakes. I've only seen a rattlesnake in the wild in my backyard one time, and it was mortifying.
2: I felt like in Tucson, I had about three or four over the years kind of show up in my garage and stuff. Well, so my wife, Stacy, has this wedding venue, the Hazley, and they're having a big party on the patio yesterday. And right outside on the patio is a giant snake. And the people see it, and all 150 people move back inside. And Stacy takes a picture of it, sends it to me, and I'm like, oh, it looks like a king snake, probably looking for bugs. She's like, no, I just put it in a chat GPT. That is a diamondback rattlesnake, and it is big, and it is not happy.
4: Yikes. So,
2: they call the fire department, who comes by, and I guess the fire department, they were a little freaked out to handle it too. So one of the fire guys takes it, and while Stacy's kind of talking to the patron, she sees it just kind of throw it kind of over the wall right next to him. I guess it's back this morning. So our friends at Moxie are going over the Moxie Pest Control are going over to take care of it. They think there might be some mice kind of around.
1: So your wife is back at the Hazley, and
2: right
1: there's
2: now.
1: The rattlesnake. Like, hey, man, what the hell was that back. About?
2: And, right. and they have another party today. Yeah. The snake's like, why'd you throw me over the wall?
1: Man.
2: I was getting some shade. I'm eating some mice for you around here.
1: I'm not going to rent this place for my wedding.
2: So, yeah, I think and she thinks there's more than one because she saw a big one and a small one.
3: Mm-mm.
2: So,
3: probably no. Mama and its babies.
4: No.
3: I'm out.
1: I used to watch all those shows, like a Discovery Channel. And stuff, and I know there's like sometimes they show footage of a rattlesnake den. You ever seen that?
2: Yes, no. I have.
1: A rattlesnake den is like you've seen it in real life?
2: Yes, I have.
1: Oh, I
2: have video of it somewhere.
1: I have never seen it real life. I've only seen it on TV,
2: yeah.
1: And it is like a small area with like 100 rattlesnakes on top of each other.
3: No,
2: I was hiking in Sabino Canyon with my cousin Ed. He had his he has video camera rolling, not just his phone, but
1: your
2: a video
1: cousin
2: camera.
1: Ed?
2: My cousin Ed Cook, yeah.
1: I've never heard you talk about Ed.
2: He's been here a lot, actually.
1: Cousin Ed? Who is
2: my Uncle Bud's kid.
1: I've known you for a long time.
2: You know my Uncle Bud, of course. My Uncle Bud's kid.
1: I know Uncle Bud.
2: Anyway, so we see a little cave and we walk inside and turn around and there's a big den. I would say at least a dozen snakes, kind of like all.
1: Yeah, they're all like.
4: Oh, yeah.
3: No, thank you.
2: I have never run so fast in my entire life. I was good three blocks from that cave in about a half a second.
1: You should post the picture of the rattlesnake that's
2: okay. Yeah.
1: Sent you.
2: I shall.
1: That's nuts, man. Rattlesnakes scare me.

0: most variety in Southern Colorado, My 99.9.
1: Oh, my God. Michelle's been holding for 4 minutes. I'm so sorry, Michelle.
2: No, you're fine. Good morning. Yeah, I was just calling to see what your guys' opinion is. So I went to a birthday dinner on Wednesday. One of my girlfriends, we've been friends for 11 years.

0: And she's like, oh, I forgot. I was like, you forgot what? You forgot you invited me? And she's like, yeah. And it's like, okay. So I just kind of brushed that off. But I went up to my husband that was at the bar and I was like, she just told me she forgot she invited me.
1: Wasn't expecting
0: and she
1: you.
0: And she's like, yeah, it's like, she messaged me the day before and she kept updating me with changing the location. So dumb. And then she comes up, she's like, yeah, we're going to take a photo and I have a light. I hope that's okay with you guys. And she kept talking about this light. And my husband jokingly was like, oh, what? Because I'm bald. You think like it's going to reflect? And he starts laughing. And the next day he's like, that's when I realized that's what she meant. That's why she kept bringing up the flash because of my head. Like, it's not like in the movies, it's not going to reflect. Like, what the heck? And so all night she's making comments. Like, also, like, we offered to get her husband a drink and he was drinking vodka. So my husband orders Grey Goose. So she goes, no, switch it to Tito's, switch it to Tito's. So we switch it to Tito's. And then she's like, Grey Goose is expensive. It's expensive. Like, we didn't ask her. And now, like, I look back and she's always throwing little things like if we don't have money. Like, it's like, okay, so I brush all that off. Next day, she takes a picture and I notice my face is photoshopped. Just my face. I'm the only natural girl in the group. I don't have fillers. I don't have Botox. But the Photoshop was the last little thing. Other than the fact that she didn't say thank you for my gift after she opened it.
1: That's a bad friend for you.
2: Well, I got to tell you, first of all, I mean, we do that to Rich in all our photos.
1: Yeah. There's only so much magic you can do. When I look like just a drifty orb in the background, that's them photoshopping me.
2: Yeah, no. So you guys are right. What do you guys think? She's a bad friend, Michelle. She's a bad friend.
3: Yeah.
1: That's a bad friend. You don't need her.
0: And the whole night she's telling everybody, we've been friends for 11 years. This is my, like, OG friend. And all the people she knows that I asked there, they've known her for 2 years, and she knows them because of her friend that does real estate, and they just bought million-dollar homes.
4: She's showing out for her new friends and trying to poke at you. Yeah, I mean, she's showing her true colors, and you and your husband are seeing them.
1: Yeah, you guys are real ones, and they don't know what to do with real ones. You need real ones back, not fake ones. So that's it.
2: And just bring a little powder to put on your husband's head. Just a little powder on his head for the next time you do a photo shoot.
0: Oh, my God, and all... He looks so nice in the pictures. Like, she is wild. And I was like, oh, I don't know. This is time to cut it off.
3: Yeah. You don't need a friend that makes you feel that way.
2: Can we see the picture? Right? Can we post it? Can we post it of your filtered face and his bald head?
0: He's not in one picture. I could show you a picture because I'm not a bad looking girl. But yeah, in pictures, I look very natural.
2: Right.
0: But I could send the photo where you could see that I'm Photoshopped and then what I actually look like.
1: Don't take it.
2: That'd be great.
0: Photoshop. But
1: yeah, hang on the line. We'll get that for you.
2: Yeah, hold on, Michelle. Hold on.
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3: Ice Cube's Big 3 season has come down to this. 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Who will be crowned the Big 3 season 9 champion? 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
1: The Drunk Dial Line, 602-888-1933. Leave us messages. Give out our number as your number if a guy's hitting on you, or if there's just nothing going on, you want to chat, leave us a message.
2: Hi, I'm just calling. I wanted to talk to Jimothy. My coworker told me I can talk to Jimothy on this number. If you could have him call me back, that little short raccoon dude. Have him call me back, Jimothy. Oh, Jimothy.
3: You saying Jimothy?
4: Yeah, was it that
0: Jimothy's
4: like,
0: a squirrel?
4: I was going to say the raccoon. Or whatever that was deformed. Yeah, it was the one that's in Portland.
0: That guy must have left a message for us 2 weeks ago because he was big about 2 weeks ago.
4: Yeah.
5: Okay. Hey, I just saw that spider video right now. I just went on live. That's pretty sick. I'm not going to lie. I always wanted a spider. Hell yeah.
0: That must be in reference to the tarantula game we played a week ago.
6: And crawled up Rich's arm.
0: We might have to start playing these a little bit sooner.
7: Yeah. Good morning, guys. I don't want to call in because I'm afraid some of my coworkers might recognize my voice, but I am definitely stoned. Hit the bong, and I'm about to go hit it again before I log in to work. 420, let's go.
0: All right, okay.
8: Hi, so I'm calling because my coworker warned me that this guy I was about to help at work was a quote-unquote a total and without even thinking at all, I smiled and said, oh my God, I can't believe I did this. Perfect. I'm actually really good with the entire office went dead silent before I realized what I just admitted, so... FML.
3: It's good to have a specialty.
9: Hi, my name's Johnny. I'm calling from Tucson. Just calling in about the last names. I went to high school with a guy last name Wood, first name Willie. Willie Wood.
0: That's a fun name, Willie Wood. Is.
3: He should own like an appliance store or something.
10: Hi, I just wanted to add to your unfortunate name combination segment. I used to have a client that came into my work and her name was Windy Butts. Windy Butts.
0: That's awesome. 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
1: So sadly, we are learning more details about Hayden Panettiere's sudden death at 36. Dispatch audio from the 911, like carriers to each other, mention both cardiac arrest and this.
2: Mr. 1, minute 29, responding.
3: Overdose, CPR is in progress.
1: So People Magazine is reporting Narcan was found at the loft where she was found unresponsive. But her official cause of death still, they say, is unknown because they want to do an autopsy. The autopsy that they've already done, the preliminary one, found no signs of trauma or foul play. There are also questions about her former boyfriend, Brian Hickerson. He was like kind of an on-again, off-again for like a few years, who traveled with her to South Carolina the day before she passed away. Police say an acquaintance called 911, but they haven't said who that person was. It could have been him, could not have been him. More details are emerging, and it's just absolutely devastating.
0: I heard the boyfriend is a bad dude.
1: Well, yeah, I mean, I think a day or two before she passed away, he was in court trying to get rid of some domestic violence and domestic abuse charges lifted that were stemmed from things he did with Hayden.
4: Ooh.
1: Yeah, so yeah, not the best dude.
5: And just the whole Instagram, everyone posting about her and just sending all their love. It broke my heart because I know a lot of us, for me, like, that's my childhood, you know? So it's just like, I feel like that one really hit me yesterday for sure. Drake, he hopped into Ella Langley's Instagram comments, and this crossover, I think, is what everyone kind of wants. He literally commented, "Goated pen," basically like complimenting her songwriting skills, but it came right after Ella basically did like a little lip sync to one of his throwback songs. Yeah. So people are like, come on, Drake, give us the country hip hop crossover that we all
1: want. I know. Or are they already doing
4: it? Oh, maybe.
1: Them slowly introducing it to the audience.
4: She's pretty smart with her social.
5: Definitely. The VMAs nominations were announced, and Madonna is leading the way with 11 nominations. Taylor Swift with 9.
1: Of course, everyone will be wondering if she's going to be there.
5: I know. Hopefully.
1: We'll have to wait and see.
5: Everyone
1: loves
5: to see Taylor in the flesh.
1: Yeah. As a newlywed, though, I guess her and Travis have a couple of non-negotiable rules that they put in place for themselves just to keep their marriage healthy. So I guess, first and foremost, they text every day. They won't go 10 days without seeing each other. That's a non-negotiable. And the non-negotiable bedtime rule is, even if they're apart, they do not go to sleep without saying goodnight. Like physically saying goodnight, not a text goodnight, physically saying goodnight to each other via like an actual phone call or FaceTime.
4: Well, that's good. They're only like 6 weeks in, so they should be talking every day.
5: No, totally. But I feel like that's going to be a lot more complicated for Taylor Swift's schedule. Like football season, it's going to be hard for Trav to kind of make his way. But I feel like the real sacrifice is with her.
1: I know, but right now she's got plenty of time, I feel like. So I think it's okay. But I like how they've already communicated, knowing that eventually their schedules are going to take them apart from each other. Yeah. And I kind of think that that's really healthy, instead of doing it along the way and being like, something's not working. You know, they've already mapped it out, which I think is very healthy. Harrison Ford isn't completely done with Indiana Jones. At 84 years old, he is reprising the role for a new Disney World attraction at Animal Kingdom.
6: And I'm pleased to share that for the first time ever, I'm the actual model of the Indiana Jones animatronic, fear of snakes included. I'm excited for you to see his next epic adventure, and I'm coming to Walt Disney World soon.
0: I was so excited for a second, because I thought they were going to announce another movie.
1: I know,
4: But the ride's going to be pretty sweet.
0: If you go to the ride at Disneyland, it's a guy that looks like him, it's not
5: right.
0: him.
5: Right, so it's basically what, like, Johnny Depp did with the Pirates of the Caribbean, because when you go in that ride, that is Johnny Depp.
0: Because they used to not even have him there, and then they put him there.
1: And he should have been there all along.
0: I know.
1: Should have been there all along. Zendaya and Tom Holland, we know they got married, and it was funny because there were rumors that maybe they were engaged, and then Zendaya's stylist, La Roach, was like, dude, they're already married. And we were like, why? My mind is blown, right? And he said that, like, when that news broke, all of these AI videos of Zendaya's wedding dress leaked, all of them. But he said that her actual wedding dress was definitely more gorgeous than the AI videos. So he just did this interview recently, and they said, okay, so since you said that about the AI stuff, describe Zendaya's wedding dress in just 3 words.
7: Better than AI.
8: Is the reason you're not being forthcoming because you're afraid that she'll put you back in the hat again?
7: No, I'm just...
8: How many times a year does she let you out of the hat?
7: You know, like two.
5: Oh my gosh. When this interview came out, that is La Roche and Z-Way, I like truly fangirl because Z-Way, like that is my kind of interview. She asks the uncomfortable questions. She makes the interviewers feel so awkward. So if you have a chance to go watch it, it's so good because La Roche totally gives us the tea on Zendaya, on his fashion choices, and basically how he handpicks the people that he's styling. Which I was obsessed with. Okay, following an insane $100 million plus box office run across the first stretch of the shows, Usher and Chris Brown, they have extended their co-headlining stadium run. So they added 8 brand new dates, which is going to basically take the entire production from 59 stops. We're now adding Baltimore, Cincinnati, Indianapolis, and Columbia.
4: Makes sense to me.
5: I don't know if this is after Chris Brown, like how they're planning on doing this. If
4: fake
5: this
4: Usher,
5: is
4: that's how
5: Chris
4: they're doing
5: Brown's,
4: it.
5: Yeah, fake Usher, however they're handling it. But yeah, tickets are open. Starting Monday of next week.
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1: I got to tell you what my favorite audio clip of the day is. I can play this for you right now. I saw this in, it's a TV show called Good Day Detroit. And I guess they were talking about, there's this show on Netflix. I can't remember what it's called. Lone Survivor, or somebody lives in Australia by themselves and they have to survive.
2: Alone? The Last House.
1: Something like that. No, it's like a reality show. And the guy had to, I guess he was deciding whether he was going to eat a beaver, an animal, right? Whether he was going to do it. And this is what happened live TV. So like the double entendre is here. We don't need to get into it, but that's what's happening.
3: Now they're ice fishing because everything is frozen.
4: Mm-hmm.
3: And you're looking for fat in the beaver.
4: Yeah.
3: The beaver is the beaver is the most sought after.
4: It is.
3: Ryan, do you think you could eat beaver? It's fat and then it's meat.
5: It seems like he was getting the entendre. She wasn't.
1: She wasn't.
5: Just kept going deeper into the entendre.
6: She had no idea, huh?
1: That's so funny. Okay, you know, there's a game we play on the show, Reverse the Verse, right? Where we'll play a song backwards. You have to guess. There's a guy doing Reverse the Verse.

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2: All right, we got Jonas Brothers tickets. It's going to be one heck of a concert. Mindy's our contestant. Hello, Mindy.
3: Good morning.
2: Good morning. Payne, what game are we playing today?
4: This is a pop culture trivia game. I'm going to give you a trivia question, and you just have to give me the correct answer, and then you get a point. It's pretty easy. John Jay, we'll start with you. Rich, you next. Kyle, and then you will go after Kyle, Mindy. Okay?
3: Sounds good.
4: All right, John Jay, round one. This is the easy peasy round.
2: Mm-hmm, mm-hmm, mm-hmm.
4: Give me one artist who performed at the 2026 World Cup halftime show.

0: Justin Bieber.
1: Correct. On the board, John Jay, with 1 point. Rich, which singer's fan base is known as the Bayhive?
2: The Bayhive? Beyonce.
1: Correct. Bayhive, Beehive, same thing. Kyle, who plays Glinda in the Wicked movies?
3: Glinda. Ariana Grande.
1: Good job, Kyle. Everyone tied up. Mindy, which Jonas brother was married to Sophie Turner?
4: Joe Jonas.
1: Correct. On the board. As we move into round two, the stakes get a little bit higher. These questions are a little bit trickier. John Jay, Madonna just became the most nominated artist at the 2026 VMAs. Which iconic song did she perform at the very first VMAs in 1984?
0: I think she performed... Like a Virgin.
1: Yes, correct, John Jay. She performed Like a Virgin. Great job. Rich. Before becoming a global pop star, Sabrina Carpenter starred on what Disney Channel show?
2: Oh, my gosh. Drake and Josh.
1: Incorrect. I was looking for Girl Meets World.
2: Girl Meets World.
1: Darn. Kyle.
2: I should have known that.
1: Which rapper's real name is Onika?
3: Nicki Minaj.
1: Correct. Kyle tied it up with John Jay. Mindy, here's your chance to tie it up with John Jay and Kyle. Keke Palmer is set to host a celebrity spinoff of what reality singing competition?
4: The Voice.
1: Correct. Mindy tied up with John Jay and Kyle. Round three. It's a lot harder. John Jay. Before she was famous, which pop star appeared on The Simple Life as Paris Hilton and Nicole Richie's intern?
0: Like P. Diddy.
1: Yeah.
0: Oh my God.
1: I need an answer in three.
0: Oh my God, Kesha.
1: Yes, good job, Gadget, at the buzzer. That was TikTok that you were singing. Good job, 3 points. Rich, which singer originally wrote Party in the USA with the intention of giving it to another artist?
2: Oh, really? Somebody wrote that for Miley? So who wrote Party in the USA? It's a party in Christina Aguilera.
1: Incorrect. I was looking for Jessie J.
2: Who? It's
1: Jessie J.
2: Jessie J wrote
1: that
2: song?
1: All About That Money, yeah. Hmm. Kyle, before starring in Euphoria, Sydney Sweeney had a reoccurring role on what hit Hulu series? I just finished this book.
3: Ooh, it was a book. Mm-hmm. I don't know. Little House on the Prairie.
1: Hit Hulu series. Kind of. A little bit of a dystopian.
2: That would have changed the whole thing. Yeah. Sydney Sweeney on Little House.
1: Sydney on Little House on the Prairie. I was looking for The Handmaid's Tale.
3: She was on The Handmaid's Tale?
1: She was. And I did double check that fact.
3: I did not ever see her on there, but I feel like I skipped a season.
1: There she was, but that's okay. Mindy, here is your chance to tie it up with John Jay and win the game. Which actor was the first person to ever play Spider-Man in a live-action theatrical movie? And he was the first Spider-Man.
4: Oh, is it Tobey Maguire?
1: Yes, that would be correct. And you win tickets fair and square. You and John Jay tied, but you win.
0: All right, Mindelin. You got
4: that
0: a pair
4: was worth
0: of tickets.
4: The wait. Thank you.
0: You're going to see the Jonas Brothers November 27th. Congratulations.
4: Oh, fantastic. Thank you so much. I appreciate that.
0: Woo-hoo. You got it. By the way, real quick, I saw this thing and I want to know what you guys think.
3: What'd you see?
0: Disney. We've been kind of going into the top certain movies. So they were, what's the website? Ranker.com. And the reason I bring this up is because I don't think you guys will get the number one answer. Which is the best Disney movie that's about friendship?
1: Frozen. Okay. I was going to say Frozen, but that's sisterhood.
0: Okay.
3: It's also friendship.
2: No.
0: It says love. Friendship is a common theme on many Disney movies. People on Ranker.com are voting in which they think is the best. I have the top 10. Frozen is number 7.
2: It's that, what's that one that just came out? Not Coco, but the other one in Italy. The Pixar.
3: Luca. That's a good one.
0: Rich, you know what? You're starting to get known for not getting any in the top 10.
1: Friendship.
0: Luca, not... No, number 10 is Up. Number 9 is Lilo and Stitch. Number 8 is Toy Story 2. Number 7 is Frozen. Number 6 is The Many Adventures of Winnie the Pooh. Number 5 is Moana. Number 4 is Finding Nemo. Number 3 is Monsters, Inc.
2: That's a good one.
0: The top 2 Disney movies that friendship is a common theme.
2: WALL-E.
0: Nope. Sleeping Beauty. In the top 10, Rich.
1: No, what's that one? Beauty and the Beast.
3: Lion King.
0: How are you guys not guessing Toy Story?
3: Because you already said Toy Story.
0: I said Toy Story 1 and Toy Story 3 and Toy Story 4.
2: That's so good.
0: Toy Story is number two. The number one movie, Disney movie, about friendship.
3: I said that.
1: Lion King.
0: I didn't hear you say that.
1: No, I said Mufasa. Yeah.
0: You guys were all talking to each other. I didn't hear it.
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1: The pumpkin spice lattes are like hitting now, right? You guys,
2: yeah,
1: and some people are like, it's too soon. Personally, I think the pumpkin stuff should be available all year long. I don't know why it's not. Like, I love the Jamba Juice pumpkin smash, whatever that's called.
2: That might be the best of all the pumpkin things, is the Jamba Juice smoothie.
1: So here is a question for pumpkin spice latte aficionados. Do you care if your pumpkin spice latte contains actual pumpkin?
2: No.
1: No. Peyton?
3: No, I don't mind. I feel like the people that would care are the people that like those gourmet, really handcrafted coffees.
1: Well, I have the four chains that don't use real pumpkin. Kyle, do you care?
4: No. I think if it tastes good, it doesn't really matter what it is.
1: Right? Okay. Okay, but let me go over this with you, though. Krispy Kreme, they do not use real pumpkin. They admit to using something called pumpkin pie sauce, and there is no real pumpkin. Pumpkin pie sauce.
3: Isn't McDonald's. That nutmeg that gives you that pumpkin flavor?
2: Yeah, I think it is.
1: The ingredients at McDonald's, they're listed on the website. There's no mention of squash, just fructose, water, propylene glycol alongside caramel color and natural flavor.
2: Yum. Propylene glycol's delicious.
1: Dutch Bros coffee. According to Dutch Brothers, both the standard sugar-free syrups used for drinks come from Torani, which don't contain any real pumpkin.
2: Mm. That's okay.
1: Dunkin'. Dunkin' hasn't officially unveiled this year's pumpkin spice lineup, but in previous years, their pumpkin spice contained the flavors of pumpkin with no real pumpkin to be seen in the ingredient list. So just so you know, Starbucks does add pumpkin puree to their pumpkin spice lattes. It wasn't always that way. The original recipe back in 2003 did not include real pumpkin, but they added pumpkin in 2015. To be fair, there's no pumpkin in the pumpkin pie spice either. It's in the McCormick pumpkin pie spice. It's cinnamon, ginger, nutmeg, and cloves. So I wonder if pumpkin actually even tastes like pumpkin.
2: It does. It tastes a little like pumpkin. But have you ever had it, like, just out of a can? Just take.
1: Yeah, it doesn't. I wanted to chug it because I love pumpkin pie.
2: It doesn't really taste like much.
1: It's not. It's almost like we've been used. Someone said pumpkin should taste like this, and they added nutmeg and all that stuff. And
2: it's cinnamon. Like a bland sweet potato, actually.
1: Yeah.
2: Just a hint of pumpkin.
4: They're giving us, like, pumpkin pie flavor, I feel.
3: Yeah.
4: And then just calling it pumpkin.
3: Totally.
1: I love pumpkin pie.

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1: They say the holy water's watered down, and this town's lost its

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0: This is My 99.9, Southern Colorado's best variety.
1: Okay, this is very exciting. Very exciting. We met Gino, was it a month ago or June? You're on America's Got Talent. You're from here. Mm-hmm. And you are going, when are you leaving today? Where is it being filmed at?
2: In LA, Pasadena.
1: Okay, and where are we on the finalists and stuff?
2: So we just made it to the quarterfinals, which is the first round of the live shows. It's the top 44 in the competition. So there's four rounds of the quarterfinals, and then there's semifinals and finals.
1: And who are the judges for America's Got Talent?
2: It's Howie, Mel B, Sofia Vergara, and Simon.
1: Oh, okay. Wow. That's huge. Such incredible.
3: You got a good group for magic, too.
2: Great right? group. Yeah, yeah.
3: Because somebody like Howie Mandel is going to appreciate all the fancy like handwork and stuff that you do.
2: Totally.
3: And Simon, like, if you impress him, then you're good.
2: Exactly. He gave me the double thumbs up in my audition, which was really cool. So,
4: double thumbs up from Simon's pretty epic.
2: It was pretty epic. Yeah. And, you know, it's a huge year for magic. I think there's like five or six magicians in the live shows, which doesn't happen very often. So it's really, really cool to see all the other magic acts, and all of us kind of are doing something different, which is a lot of fun, you know?
1: Now you have definitely like a thing. You Thank got that you. X Factor thing.
3: Oh,
1: like,
3: for sure.
1: There's a thing. You have a vibe. And when you came in here and did magic for us, I mean, I was freaking floored by the stuff you do.
2: But you see, like, inside my hat, before I come out, I always keep a card.
1: What the hell?
2: I know
1: the
2: card. What?
1: I have a background in magic. How did you do those in your hat? That's freaking nuts.
2: I always keep that in there just in case.
1: What
2: you know?
1: The heck? That is officially blue.
3: Like, he's gonna
1: I think I can figure out the calculator trick, but I don't know how the heck you did that.
4: Wait, was that just a coincidence or was that for
1: That's
4: real
1: magic.
4: The trick?
1: Oh, what
4: a
1: coincidence. You know, I do have a background in magic.
3: Totally. And we talked about how my wife was in here filling in for Kyle.
2: Yeah.
3: She grew up with a magic dad.
2: Right.
3: He toured all over the world.
2: Yeah.
3: And she's like, his show will be epic. She's like, I haven't seen somebody like him come along in 20 years.
4: I'm so excited for your future.
1: Folks, you have to.
3: What are your dad?
1: You make it big.
4: I know. What's really cool is my dad started magic at age 7.
2: Yep.
4: He has a 2-year jump on him.
5: I love it.
4: So that's amazing.
2: Well, I appreciate
3: she got
2: that.
3: Behind you too.
2: Well, thank you so much. That's really special for me to hear. I mean, I've been doing it my whole life, so it's really. This experience has been really fulfilling for me, regardless of what happens. You know, I'm confident in myself, but you never know with the voting. Everyone has to vote in order to move me on in the competition.
3: Oh, that's
1: okay,
3: good.
1: So tomorrow it's live?
2: No, it's next week, August 25th.
1: And that's
2: the performance.
1: Live? That's
2: yes.
1: The live one, so that's
2: live.
1: Where we got to vote.
2: Yes.
1: Okay.
2: Yeah, and there's three ways to vote. You can vote on the NBC website, the AGT app, or they're making a TikTok post this year that you can actually comment on to vote. And you get 10 votes per.
1: So.
2: Yeah.
1: Would you mind doing some magic? Because Kyle didn't experience
2: it. Yeah, Kyle,
1: you want
2: to see magic?
4: Yeah.
2: Okay, we're going to try something very special with you. Okay? You see, we're going to test. Do you feel like you have a pretty good imagination?
4: Yeah, I would say so.
2: Oh, that's confident. I like it. Okay, we're going to test your imagination here, Kyle. I want you to imagine right here that there are four cards.
4: Okay.
2: No, that's easy because there are four cards.
4: Yeah,
2: okay.
4: Like, what am I actually imagining? Okay.
2: I want you to imagine that those four cards are the four queens. Okay. Now, if I reached in invisibly and took out two of the queens and I held them in my hand, I want you to think in your imagination which two I took out. And I'll give you a hint. They're the same color. So they're either the red queens or the black queens. Which two did I take out?
4: Red.
2: The red queens. That's correct. Think about that. In your imagination, the red queens, right?
4: How could it be wrong? It's my imagination.
2: Exactly,
3: That's
2: right.
3: That's the trick. That's the whole trick right there.
2: Exactly. She creates the magic. Now, if I have the red queens here and I mix them up and I turn one the other way and I put it back into the packet facing face up, which queen did I just put back in? Was it the hearts or the diamonds?
4: You put the hearts in.
2: The hearts. Think about this. In your imagination, the queen of hearts. You see, before I did anything, I turned one card face up.
4: There it
2: and
4: is.
2: And you can see it's the Queen of Hearts. Now, I wanted to make this better, though, because John Jay has a background in magic, as he once said.
1: Yes.
2: And I didn't want you to think it was some sleight of hand trick. So instead, because you named the Queen of Hearts, I was so confident I grabbed it from a different deck of cards just to prove. And actually, better yet, because the Queen of Hearts was created in your imagination, none of the other queens matter, so I didn't bring any of the other queens. You just have a perfect imagination.
5: Oh my gosh, the cards are
1: great. You're so good.
2: Thank you.
1: You're so good.
2: Yeah, there you go.
5: How did you do that, you know?
1: Right?
2: Dude. Crazy.
3: That come from the magic shop in Wisconsin, or is that one of your own?
2: Not in Wisconsin. That was I learned it from Lance Burton years ago.
3: He's amazing too.
2: Yeah, he's awesome.
4: Lance Burton?
1: I got to tell you, dude, you are so incredibly talented.
2: Thank you so much.
1: If you win America's Got Talent, what do you get?
2: You get $1 million and good notoriety.
1: Will $1 million help you live okay at ASU?
2: Yeah, I would think so. I mean, I would surely take it.
3: Can you turn that into a magic show in Vegas or something like that, a residency?
2: I think a lot of the people who produce the shows, like I think Base Entertainment's the main producer, they look at a lot of the AGTX for
3: sure.
2: Vegas shows. So.
3: Like Jabba Walkies, they turn that into a whole thing.
2: Exactly, right? So that's kind of the hope.
1: You don't have to win.
2: Yeah, you don't have to. There's a lot of them on the strip that didn't win.
1: Right.
2: So,
1: but I mean, in my opinion, you've already won. Like I think you've got a name now. I mean, I think you're freaking fantastic.
2: Yeah, my plan was to just get the audition. Like I didn't really care about anything else. And the audition turned out so good. So everything else is kind of just the cherry on top.
1: Can you cut Kyle in half?
2: Yeah, should we try?
4: All right, let's do it.
1: Have you mastered that? Have you done that?
2: Yeah, well, like we said last time, I do a version of it with my fiance, which is hilarious. It's this whole dynamic because she once told me when we started dating, she was like, you know, I will never ever, don't ever ask me to get in a box on stage and try to do a trick with you. And then I always say, so I'd like to bring up my fiance. And then we do a bunch of illusions together on stage. It's fantastic. Are you familiar with this game that they play called Three Card Monty on the street? Have you ever heard of this?
4: I'm not familiar.
2: Okay, so Three Card Monty is a game that they use to try to scam you out of your money. Okay, do you have any money?
4: Okay, I don't think I have.
2: I wouldn't do it to you anyway, Kyle. It's okay, but I'll show you what it looks like so you can see. So it uses three cards, okay? It uses a red card like this queen here. Now, this card is the money card. So all you have to do, Kyle, is follow the queen. Does that make sense?
4: Right.
2: Kyle, where's the queen? You tell me.
4: Right there.
2: Are you confident?
4: Well, yeah.
2: Okay, perfect.
4: It's the only card.
2: Yeah, well, most of the time, because I'm a magician, you never know. You never know, right? But here's how they get you. They add two cards to distract you. Something like this, a nine and another nine. So there's two nines, but that's how it gets the name Three Card Monty, as you can see. Now, I want you to notice the two nines. They're identical. That's right. To just try to mess with you. You don't want to... I'm just going to drop that one there real quick. Anyway, I'm going to show you exactly how to do this. Can you put your hand out like this for me? Fantastic. Watch. When I give you the queen, you're already following the wrong card. Did you see this?
4: Wow. So what's in my hand?
2: Turn it over. You can take a look. It's
4: what?
2: The nine, isn't that?
4: Why?
2: That's how fast it happens. We'll try it again. Okay, ready? Nine in your hand this time. Queen and nine in my hand. I want you to watch the secret move. It looks like this. Watch. Ready? One, two. See?
4: What?
2: That's how quick it happens.
5: No, you just made
2: turn it
5: the
2: over.
5: Card disappear.
2: Turn it over. See?
5: What?
2: Yeah.
3: This game's actually magic.
4: No, I saw it go away.
2: How about this? I'll make it easier for you to follow.
4: Okay.
2: They would never do this, but I'm going to make it easier. Watch the queen.
4: It's going in your pocket.
2: Right? Yeah. Now, you can't play a two-card Monty. That's not the game, but we're left with two cards, okay? Now, if I asked you, Kyle, where the queen was... Where
4: it's in your pocket.
2: That's what they say. See, that's the hard part. The nine is here. See?
1: Do that, dude. You're something else.
2: Thank you.
3: Well, I'm surprised Peyton didn't run out of the room.
2: See, here's the crazy part.
3: That's magic.
2: Because a lot of the time people think that I'm just cheating, which is basically how it works. You see, a lot of the time I don't even use any queens. I keep the queen in the pocket right here, like you said, right?
5: No.
2: So now that you know what to follow, I give you one more chance to win all the money. You ready?
4: Yeah.
2: Queen goes in the hand, nine goes in the pocket. This whole time, I've been mixing the cards around. Kyle, you tell me, what card are you holding?
4: It should be the queen.
2: There you go. You got it.
4: Oh,
2: look at
4: yay.
2: That, right?
4: Okay.
2: Because if you want to win in three card Monty, Kyle, it's only because I want you to win, right? And if I want you to lose, it's only because I want you to
4: why
2: lose.
4: Did
2: you
4: see, that's
2: how, that's
4: you
2: how the card game works, and that's why you never play cards.
5: I don't get it.
2: It's just a terrible idea.
4: Oh, my God.
2: Thank you so much.
4: I was holding it and it changed my hand.
2: You didn't slide a hand, Kyle.
3: He's actually magic. That's not a trick. He's magic. He's really magic.
2: Right?
3: That's wild.
2: That's what Simon says on AGT. He doesn't believe that it's a trick. He believes magic exists, which I think is great.
3: That is great.
1: You make me think that.
2: Yeah.
1: Yeah, you make me think that you're definitely...
2: Magic's real, everyone. Yeah. You heard it here first.
4: Sure is. It's amazing.
1: All right, so let's just go over Gino... What's your Instagram?
2: Gino Plager Magic. That's G-E-N-O... P-L-O-E-G-E-R Magic.
1: And you are an ASU student.
2: Yep.
1: And you are in the finals?
2: Quarterfinals.
1: Quarterfinals. Yep. So America's Got Talent.
2: And we need to be voted to go through.
1: Well, why don't you next week reach out to us, remind us to get, we'll
2: sounds
1: get
2: everybody.
1: Because, you know, we used to pick, like on Dancing with the Stars, we'd pick American one Idol person too. And American Idol. And we'd
2: to
1: pick
2: follow
1: one
2: the
1: person
2: whole season.
1: And support. So yeah. We will make sure that we get our audience.
2: I appreciate that. That would be really awesome.
1: Vote for you because you are incredible.
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1: I saw that. Oh my God, Jersey Mike's has got some like 64-ounce protein bowl or something like that. 64 grams of protein. I haven't been there yet, but I saw an ad for it.
2: So that's good.
1: I know.
3: They call those like the sub in a tub or whatever.
1: So the other night we were all having dinner, my family, and my wife does this thing, and kind of annoying, but I get it, where everybody has to ask a question, and everyone has to go around the room and answer it. And it was like, if you could only have one food for the rest of your life, what would it be from one restaurant? What would it be?
4: Ooh, that's tough.
2: That's good.
1: I said, so it doesn't matter. Like, you can't gain weight. You can't worry about that. But like, just anytime, all the food, whatever you want.
2: Okay.
1: Mine was Taco Bell. Mm. I could eat Taco Bell 24/7.
2: Mm. That's pretty good.
4: Which specific meal though?
1: It doesn't matter. Anything.
4: You just pick a restaurant.
1: Anything off
3: Taco Bell. I'm going to like Cheesecake Factory. Something. You have so many options.
4: That's really.
1: But that's not fair. Well, I guess that's fine.
2: Aren't you saying that it's the same thing? So it would have to be like the Chinese chicken salad from Cheesecake Factory would have to be a choice like that.
3: Yeah.
4: Yeah, but he's picked Taco Bell.
3: Right, that's on him.
2: Yeah, because those are all the same ingredients. They just mix it up a little bit. They got like three ingredients.
4: All right. I'd pick Olive Garden.
3: Ooh, yum. Mm. Their breadsticks with the Alfredo bow.
4: Yeah.
2: That's pretty good. I think delicious. I might go turkey sandwich, Jersey Mike's. Might just do it.
1: What happened to you, Rich, and the rattlesnakes? That's one thing that I am terrified about living here, rattlesnakes. I've only seen a rattlesnake in the wild in my backyard one time. Mm. And it was mortifying.
2: I felt like in Tucson, I had about three or four over the years kind of show up in my garage and stuff. Well, so my wife Stacy has this wedding venue, the Hazel
1: Rattlesnake Den. You ever seen that?
2: No. Yes, I have.
1: A rattlesnake Sabino Den Canyon. Is like a, you've seen it in real life?
2: Yes, I have. I have video of it somewhere.
1: I have never seen it real life. I've only seen it on TV. Yeah. And it is like a small area with like 100 rattlesnakes on top of each other.
2: I was hiking in Sabino Canyon with my cousin Ed. He had his video camera rolling, not just his phone, but a video camera. Ed?

0: I would say at least a dozen snakes, kind of like all...
1: Yeah, they're all like...
2: No, thank you.
0: I have never run so fast in my entire life. Yeah. I was good 3 blocks from that cave in about a half a second.
1: You should post the picture of the rattlesnake that Susie sent you.
0: I shall.
1: That's nuts, man. Rattlesnakes scare me.

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1: Oh, my God. Michelle's been holding for 4 minutes. I'm so sorry, Michelle.
2: No, you're fine. Good morning. Yeah, I was just calling to see what your guys' opinion is. So I went to a birthday dinner on Wednesday. One of my girlfriends, we've been friends for 11 years. And, like, as soon as I drove back home from Texas to come to her birthday dinner because I'm never around during this time. So I get there and she says, oh, my God, hey. I was like, sorry, I'm late. You probably thought I wasn't going to come. And she's like, oh, I forgot. I was like, you forgot what? You forgot you invited me? And she's like, yeah. And it's like, okay. So I just kind of brushed that off. But I went up to my husband that was at the bar and I was like, she just told me she forgot she invited me.
3: Wasn't expecting
2: and she
3: you.
2: Comes and she's like, yeah. It's like, she messaged me the day before and she kept updating me with changing the location. So dumb. And then she comes up, she's like, yeah, we're going to take a photo and I have a light. I hope that's okay with you guys. And she kept talking about this light. And my husband jokingly was like, oh, what? Because I'm bald. You think like it's going to reflect? And he starts laughing. And the next day,

0: She's like, that's when I realized that's what she meant. That's why she kept bringing up the flash, because of my head. Like, it's not like in the movies, it's not going to reflect. Like, what the heck? And so all night she's making comments, like also like, we offered to get her husband a drink and he was drinking vodka. So my husband orders Grey Goose. So she goes, no, switch it to Tito's. So we switch it to Tito's. And then she's like, Grey Goose is expensive. It's expensive. Like, we didn't ask her. And now, like, I look back and she's always throwing little things like if we don't have money. Like, it's like, okay. So I brush all that off. Next day, she takes a picture and I notice my face is photoshopped. Just my face. I'm the only natural girl in the group. I don't have fillers. I don't have Botox. But the Photoshop was the last little thing. Other than the fact that she didn't say thank you for my gift after she opened it.
1: That's a bad friend for you.
2: Well, I got to tell you, first of all, I mean, we do that to Rich in all our photos.
1: There's only so much magic you can do. When I look like just a drifty orb in the background, that's them photoshopping me.
2: Yeah, no. So you guys are right. What do you guys think? She's a bad friend, Michelle. She's a bad friend.
3: Yeah.
1: That's a bad friend.
0: Isn't it?
1: You don't need her.
0: And the whole night she's telling everybody we've been friends for 11 years. This is my, like, OG friend. And all the people she knows that I asked there, they've known her for 2 years, and she knows them because of her friend that does real estate, and they just bought million-dollar homes.
4: She's showing out for her new friends and trying to poke at you. Yeah, I mean, she's showing her true colors, and you and your husband are seeing them.
1: Yeah, you guys are real ones, and they don't know what to do with real ones. You need real ones back, not fake ones. So that's it.
2: And just bring a little powder to put on your husband's head. Just a little powder on his head for the next time you do a photo shoot.
0: Oh, my God. And he looks so nice in the pictures. Like, she is wild. And I was like, oh, I don't know. This is time to cut it off.
3: Yeah. You don't need a friend that makes you feel that way.
2: Can we see the picture? Right? Can we post it of your filtered face and his bald head?
0: He's not in one picture. I could show you a picture because I'm not a bad-looking girl. But, yeah, in pictures I look very natural.
2: Right.
0: But I could send the photo where you could see that I'm Photoshopped and then what I actually look like.
1: Okay,
2: that'd be great.
1: That'd
2: be
0: Photoshopped.
1: Hang on the line.
0: We'll get that for
2: you. Yeah, hold on, Michelle. Hold on.
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1: Riley, good morning. You're on the air. How can we help you?
2: Hey, so I immediately broke up with my ex, and I blocked him on everything right away. And so a few weeks after the breakup, I started getting all these random Amazon packages, and there wasn't like a gift note or anything on them. And it was like candles and snacks and face masks. And I thought I had like a secret admirer or something, and or like I thought maybe my ex was trying to like win me back. And I found out that it was his mom. She felt so bad about how her son treated me that she started sending me apology gifts without telling him.
3: Oh, that's nice.
4: Aww.
3: You should add some stuff to your wish list and see how much more things you can get.
2: Oh my gosh, that's a great idea. I didn't think of that. That's a really good idea.
3: Yeah, put the good body wash on there. Put all the good stuff on there.
2: Exactly. I have to say she's a pretty good gift giver. Like, she already knew a lot of the stuff that I liked, so she was already sending me stuff that I've been using. Just didn't know who it was. I just thought it was so funny that it was his mom.
4: A nice mom.
5: Right.
1: Yeah, that's nice. She felt guilty.
5: An empath.
4: She wanted you to be a daughter-in-law.
5: She did. She's like, you really ruined this for me.
2: Yeah. No, I'm definitely getting that vibe. And yeah, it is really sad. I have to say, like, I wish I could still, like, have a relationship with his mom and just not him.
4: Actually, one of my girlfriends, she dated this guy for, I think, 3 or 4 years, and she got so close with his sister and his mom that for probably a good almost 10 years after they broke up, she would, like, go to lunch with the mom and the sister. Like, she would see them quite often, not quite often, but a lot more often than you would expect to see your ex's siblings and parents.
5: Did she, like, date anyone else during those years that she saw him? Because I feel like... like, if I did that, Kadeem would feel some kind of way. He'd be like, what are you hanging out with him for?
4: But, like, to her, to the guy, she was like, oh, I'm just going to hang out with my friend. Oh, okay. And her mom.
5: Oh, okay.
4: And her mom, not my ex's sister and my ex's mom.

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It's Justin Bieber and Daisies. It's a little bit after 10. I hope you're having a great Wednesday, halfway through the week, my friend. Did you hear about the new Hershey candy they're rolling out for Halloween? That's in 5 minutes.

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Hey, my name is Delana. 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

Noelle Langley, and she was in Texas. I'm still thinking about her going viral for singing Bob Marley's Three Little Birds. Everybody loved it when she did that.

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I don't know if you heard, but the Jonas Brothers Burn It Up tour all over again has been announced, and they are going to go coast to coast. 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

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Southern Colorado's best variety. Miles Smith with Stargazing. A little bit after 11, I wanted to say hi to Abby, who's got us on today. Says she is always listening at work. Abby, thank you so much.

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Hi, it's Delana with you. 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

This is my 99.9. That's Green Day and Boulevard of Broken Dreams. Hey, it's Delana. Have you seen Taylor Swift's new haircut? Super cute, shoulder length. She's looking great. Here she is.

99.9. 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My name's Delana Hay, and Love Pup Bark at Briargate is back on September 19th. So join us for dog adoptions, vendors, giveaways, and a whole bunch more. 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

This is my 99.9. Well, the battle is on. Are you going to go with Skelly or are you going to go with Watcher? Talking about Halloween, there's a big war. I'll tell you more in about 10 minutes. Hope you're having a great Wednesday.

0: It's My 99.9. You know, you can find us on Instagram at My 99.9 Radio. Somber and back to friends. Hey, don't forget, you can see Somber in LA and meet him too. You can win with us. Just open up the free iHeartRadio app and tap the contest tab. So Lowe's and Home Depot are having a Halloween war. Lowe's has declared war. They have rolled out a 15-foot tall animatronic skeleton to try to dwarf the very popular 12-foot Skelly. The animatronic skeleton, his name is The Watcher. He has LED lights. I mean, maybe you've actually seen him. There's sound effects, there's motion activated movements and everything. And they're, you know, saying that this is to compete with Skelly at Home Depot. Are we really having Halloween wars between Skelly and The Watcher? I have a feeling there could be a movie in the works.
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It's Southern Colorado's best variety. Hi, it's Delana with you. Thanks so much for having us on. Brewfest, Dead Man's Brewfest, is back at Widener Field on September 25th. 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

today's best variety, my 99.9, our iHeartRadio Music Festival, coming up September 18th and 19th in Las Vegas. It's not too late to win your way there. You've got your chance to win that trip, plus $1,000 coming up at 5 o'clock, so keep it here.

My 99.9 today's best variety. Thunderstorms and possible flash flooding this afternoon and then tomorrow. Near record-breaking temperatures back into the 90s and closer to the triple digits if you're in Pueblo. Stay safe out there.

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All right, Somber in LA. He's going to be there in October. 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

Evanescence going to be at Red Rocks at the end of October. I've only been to one Red Rocks show where there's snow on the ground, but it could happen for that one. It's my 99.9 Today's Best Variety. I'm Laura. No Bruno Mars here. It's called Risk It All.